Harold Smith, dude, looks like a lady. That's going to do it for me, Nick Shannon. I am out the door. Have yourself a great and safe week. We'll catch you again next weekend. Leaving you with some Journey here on WGB.

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that mama, she got it sticking in the cameraman. And we could have some. And he's up there. What's that? Hawaiian noises. He's banging on the bongos like a chimpanzee. Oh, that ain't working.

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3: It was June 1983. 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But the very next week, a whopper of a storm came through, picked up that shed, carried it about 100 feet, and slammed it back down to the ground. Poles were busted, tin was bent, doors were demolished. 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A few days later, us boys were pulling out nails, stacking up tin, and saving whatever poles were salvageable. That's when we saw them, neighbor after neighbor, showing up and pitching in and tearing that shed apart so we could rebuild. 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

0: 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You know, Fleetwood Mac, Prince, Bruce Springsteen. 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
1: we got a dream vacation for you. It's a trip to one of 16 dream vacation destinations to Mexico. I'm Rachel Williams. We'll talk about it this hour.
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2: Good morning, everyone. Republican nominee for Wisconsin Governor Tom Tiffany suffered minor injuries after a small plane he was on had to make an emergency landing Saturday night. Tiffany shared the announcement in a post on X, saying the plane lost power while approaching Wausau downtown airport and was forced to land in a lake. The FAA is investigating the crash. Pennsylvania health officials are investigating the state's third measles-linked death of the year. The Jefferson County coroner says a 40-year-old woman died Saturday from complications of the disease. No additional information about the woman has been released. And the Vikings rallied from a 12-point deficit to beat the Packers 39-22 in their season opener at U.S. Bank Stadium. Jordan Love threw for 387 yards, two touchdowns, and an interception for Green Bay, but they start the season 0-1. They will be on the road in Week 2, taking on the New York Jets. And that is your latest news and information update. I'm Bill Rabior.
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0: Simple Minds on WOTV. Well, I hope you had a good weekend. I know our Packers didn't win. We do have another game coming up on Sunday. Packers at the Jets. WOTV. So how about this dream vacation? 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
6: We'll look for rain showers today. Mostly cloudy skies. Thunderstorm late this afternoon. High 69, down to 61 tonight. We'll look for partly cloudy skies tomorrow. High 77, down to 52 for tomorrow.

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1: This is not headline news. Lady Gaga is a new mom. The good thing about having a name like hers is the baby can already say it. Celine Dion kicked off her comeback tour in Paris. Fans were excited to see her, except the ones that were blocked by her microphone stand. Jennifer Lawrence joined Instagram but says she'll quit if she gets criticized. In other words, Jennifer Lawrence doesn't understand the point of Instagram. And Justin and Hailey Bieber make out in a new magazine photo shoot. You can tell it's damage control. The magazine is Sus Weekly. This is not headline news.
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3: Good morning, everyone. Green Bay police are investigating an officer-involved shooting after a vehicle drove into a crowd of people downtown. Police said officers were responding to a disturbance near a food truck Saturday when the vehicle drove towards bystanders and officers. Officers opened fire. The driver fled the scene but was later stopped and arrested on the suspicion of OWI. Four officers suffered non-life-threatening injuries, and police say no one was injured by the gunfire. The Federal Reserve is facing growing pressure to raise interest rates when it announces its decision on Wednesday. New inflation data shows consumer prices remain well above the Fed's 2% target, prompting more analysts to expect a rate hike. And the Emmy Awards are set for tonight. Heading into the big event, the final season of HBO Max's Hacks leads the comedy field with 24 nominations. That's a record for a comedy series, beating the previous record of 23 held by The Bear in 2024 and The Studio last year. And that is your latest news and information update. I'm Bill Rabior.
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0: 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Perhaps you've heard Apple is introducing the foldable iPhone Duo. Yes, it's a little on the pricey side. There's already accusations that it discriminates against left-handed people.
1: When we look at the hardware design for the iPhone Duo, you'll notice it has an asymmetrical design with sharp right corners on the hinge side and soft rounded corners on the outside. And they do this intentionally so you can have a nice, soft, rounded edge resting on your hand rather than a sharp corner stabbing into your palm. But even worse than that, the iPhone Duo also had a major software change because instead of having your home screen dock, toolbars, and app controls on the bottom of your phone like they always were, now they're going to be on the right-hand side. But if you're left-handed, you're going to have a sharp right corner stabbing the palm of your hand, and you're going to have to reach all the way across an even wider phone just to send a text message.
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13: Looks like Mother Nature has a day of rain, showers, and thunderstorms late this afternoon for us. 69 today, 61 tonight, and 77 cloudy for tomorrow.

Bryan Adams, run to you. The 78th Emmy Awards get underway tonight on NBC, and Mariska Hargitay is your host. Noah Kahan will perform during the In Memoriam segment, and the show will also include a Buffy the Vampire Slayer 30th anniversary tribute and a 50th anniversary tribute to none other than Charlie's Angels.

The vacations may be over for the summer, but at WOGV, we can still sound like a vacation. Sounding like a day on the lake all year long. 103.1 WOGB and the free WOGB app.

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2: Good morning, everyone. Republican nominee for Wisconsin Governor Tom Tiffany suffered minor injuries after a small plane he was on had to make an emergency landing Saturday night. Tiffany shared the announcement in a post on X, saying the plane lost power while approaching Wausau Downtown Airport and was forced to land in a lake. The FAA is investigating the crash. Pennsylvania health officials are investigating the state's third measles-linked death of the year. The Jefferson County coroner says a 40-year-old woman died Saturday from complications of the disease. No additional information about the woman has been released. And the Vikings rallied from a 12-point deficit to beat the Packers 39-22 in their season opener at U.S. Bank Stadium. Jordan Love threw for 387 yards, two touchdowns, and an interception for Green Bay, but they start the season 0-1. They will be on the road in Week 2, taking on the New York Jets. And that is your latest news and information update. I'm Bill Rabior.
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0: WOGV, there's a girl from De Pere that found a piece of local history, not in a museum, but a local Unity resale over on Comanche Avenue. Her name is Melody Duvall. And her dad, they're interested in old books and antiquing, and they have been sharing these recipes. A community cookbook from Green Bay that was published back in the 1920s. They bought it for $7. They've been making all sorts of treats there and sharing them. WBAY sent somebody over there. Seafoam, molasses candy, some cookies. So anyway, you can check that out at WBAY.com for that full-on story there. But we have a rich history and some cookbooks to go along with it. Some delicious recipes. They noted how the names have changed over the years and some things that were named might not be appropriate today, but we recognize the recipes and what they are called now. Kind of weird, huh? WRGV. Fackerland forecast coming up for Tenders and Kenny Loggins.
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0: We're looking for a high today of 69. We're already in the low 50s, so not too much warmer. Rain, too, and then thunderstorms late this afternoon. High 69 down to 61 tonight. 77 tomorrow, but it will be a cloudy day.

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0: Cyndi Lauper time after time. She recently performed at the 9/11 tribute that was in Midtown Manhattan, and that was Friday night on ABC. Coming up, Packerland forecast will be on the way. We'll hear Foreigner's Double Vision and shake things up this morning with the Cars.
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2: Good morning, everyone. Green Bay police are investigating an officer-involved shooting after a vehicle drove into a crowd of people downtown. Police said officers were responding to a disturbance near a food truck Saturday when the vehicle drove towards bystanders and officers. Officers opened fire. The driver fled the scene but was later stopped and arrested on the suspicion of OWI. Four officers suffered non-life-threatening injuries, and police say no one was injured by the gunfire. The Federal Reserve is facing growing pressure to raise interest rates when it announces its decision on Wednesday. New inflation data shows consumer prices remain well above the Fed's 2% target, prompting more analysts to expect a rate hike. And the Emmy Awards are set for tonight. Heading into the big event, the final season of HBO Max's Hacks leads the comedy field with 24 nominations. That's a record for a comedy series, beating the previous record of 23 held by The Bear in 2024 and The Studio last year. And that is your latest news and information update. I'm Bill Rabior.
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0: WRGB, Carson's shaking it up. By the way, 48 more days and it's Halloween. 48 more days, Halloween. We're 9 days from the first day of fall. I'm Rachel Williams. I told you about these awesome dream vacations. You get a chance to win one of 16 of them, and it all starts on Monday, September the 28th. What we do have for you today is tickets to 60s Mania with the One Hit Wonder at One with Jimmy today and tomorrow, actually, your chance to win. Yeah. And then we are sending you the tickets to Hotel California in the Ashwaubenon Pack. If you need tickets for that, you can also win when we play back-to-back Eagles songs all this week. We'll take caller number 10, and you'll instantly win tickets. WOGB.
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5: Mostly cloudy, breezy, rain showers today, and actually thunderstorms late this afternoon with a high of 69, down to 61 tonight. 77 cloudy tomorrow. Blondie's coming up and Rupert Holmes.

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1: Good morning, everyone. Republican nominee for Wisconsin Governor Tom Tiffany suffered minor injuries after a small plane he was on had to make an emergency landing Saturday night. Tiffany shared the announcement in a post on X, saying the plane lost power while approaching Wausau Downtown Airport and was forced to land in a lake. The FAA is investigating the crash. Pennsylvania health officials are investigating the state's third measles-linked death of the year. The Jefferson County coroner says a 40-year-old woman died Saturday from complications of the disease. No additional information about the woman has been released. And the Vikings rallied from a 12-point deficit to beat the Packers 39-22 in their season opener at U.S. Bank Stadium. Jordan Love threw for 387 yards, two touchdowns, and an interception for Green Bay, but they start the season 0-1. They will be on the road in Week 2, taking on the New York Jets. And that is your latest news and information update. I'm Bill Rabior.
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0: Valley Boys of Summer, Don Henley. We don't have many more days of summer, 9 more days, as a matter of fact. Tonight, 57th season premiere of Monday Night Football. It all gets underway, 7:15 kickoff, ABC, ESPN, Kansas City Chiefs, Denver Broncos, and of course, anytime we talk Chiefs, we talk Taylor Swift. Will she be showing up at tonight's game? All signs point to yes. Otherwise, there'll be talk. I'm Rachel. Coming up, hauling out. She's gone. Today's off the record.
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12: 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Digging into Rachel Williams' personal collection of songs and the stories behind them. Okay, what do you got for us today, Rachel?
0: Well, as we've learned throughout our lifetime, that usually some of the best songs were born out of real life romantic misery. And this is a soul ballad where these guys are just letting it all out. 1973 on their album Abandoned Love. Luncheonette. We instantly know the song, not necessarily the album so much. It was equal collaboration, and now these two are no longer lifelong friends. Daryl Hall, John Oates, She's Gone. Today's Off the Record, WOGB.

One of the Halloween costumes, no doubt, you'll see this year. Knocking at your door, going trick-or-treat. Yeah, that Michael Jackson costume. They're available at Spirit Halloween stores. Or, you know, you may still have some stuff lying around. Your glove, your hat from back in the day when you were attempting to moonwalk. 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

0: 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And it starts in 2 weeks. 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

0: Rolling Stones, WOGB, Emmy Awards are tonight. We also have that tribute, the 50th anniversary tribute in there to Charlie's Angels that you'll be enjoying, along with Mariska Hargitay as your host. Noah Kahn performs. Monday Night Football tonight, Kansas City Chiefs host the Denver Broncos. I'm Rachel Williams. It's WOGB. We got rain today and more coming.
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0: Mostly cloudy, occasional rain and thunderstorms expected late this afternoon. High 69, down to 61 tonight. Cloudy 77 for tomorrow.

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Call us when you hear that happen. We'll take caller number 10. You're going to go see Hotel California at the Ashwaubenon on back October 3rd.

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Free Bay's Classic Hits, 103.1 WOGV. Good morning, Jimmy, on this Monday after a weekend. We'll just put it that way. A weekend. Most of it was pretty good. A little bit of it wasn't so good, right? You know what I'm talking about? Here's Richard Marks. This is Right Here Waiting, 103.1 WOGV. 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

0: Green Bay's classic hits, 103.1 WOGB. It's Men at Work. It's Down Under. It is Jimmy at work on a sunny Monday, but a cool Monday, too. Yesterday, I thought was pretty good. Huh? It was a little chilly, but I got out there, mowed the lawn in the sun, and it was actually very comfortable. I think that's the first time I've mowed in the last 3 months where I wasn't... Put a little sweat on my hat. Yeah, we'll put it that way. Anyway, good stuff over the weekend weather-wise. Turned out to be a fun one. For the most part, yesterday, that Packers game, what in the world, man? I'm telling you, it was like between the refs and bad play calling and just very, very questionable decisions. We'll put it that. Anyway, going to see if they can tee it up against the Jets in New York this coming Sunday. Go Pack, go. Kind of, right? We're there. WOGB. It is Monday after all.
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0: And checking out that forecast here. Well, could see some rain showers developing late this afternoon or this evening. Today's high going to be about 70. Overnight low about 59 tonight. Mostly cloudy tomorrow, though. A little bit warmer. Tomorrow's high about 75. And then 70 again on Wednesday. Looks like we're kind of finding our norm between 70 and 73 here for the next several days. That's your Packerland forecast and your home for Rachel Williams in the morning and Green Bay's Classic Hits.

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It's Tainted Love. Hey, it's Jimmy. We want to send you to see Hotel California, the Eagles tribute. 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

Green Bay's classic hits, 103.1 WOGB, the best songs on the radio, and a no-repeat workday. Ah, yes, the workday is off and running. Don't you love it on a Monday? At least the sun is shining, right? We've got Bee Gees coming up for you right now. It's Hearts. Here's What About Love? 103.1 WOGB, and coming out of your Alexa speaker, just say, Alexa, play WOGB.

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0: Green Day's classic hits, 103.1 WOGV, Staying Alive. Yes, it's the Brothers Gibb, otherwise known as the Bee Gees. Coming up Thursday night, 60s Mania is going to be at the Meyer Theater. This is a fun show. They've been back every year, and they are great. I'll tell you what, the rock and roll, early days of rock and roll, some of that music coming through those big speakers, coming out of those amplifiers. It's going to be a fun night, and you got a shot to win my last pair of tickets coming up. Actually, do I have two? I have two pair. Okay, anyway, one of them going to be dished out with my one-hit wonder at one today. Be listening, 1 o'clock for your chance to snag those tickets. 60s Mania over at the Meyer on Thursday night.
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Nonstop Classic Hits for a Monday morning. A cup of coffee sure came in handy today. We've got Naked Eyes coming up, some Pink Floyd, and right now it's Tom Petty and the Heartbreakers. Here's The Waiting at WOGV.

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90s classic hits, 103.1 WOGV. Well, there's a certain celebrity out there that I didn't think was ever going to retire, and she might be, kind of, sort of. I'll share with you two songs.

0: Green Bay's classic hits, 103.1 WOGB, and I want to know what love is. It is Lou Graham and Foreigner. Judge Judy retiring? She's 83 years old. I think she could retire. Well, she's kind of sort of retiring. Judy Justice is going to be airing next month, the final episode. So her off-camera work, or I should say on-camera work, is going to be over. She still says she's got a lot of interest. Get a load of this. She's going to be starting and developing an adult animated series called The Judyverse, which is based on a viral AI baby Judge Judy. That's awesome. But she said she's going to be retiring from the camera work. She says, I'm tired of makeup and hair, getting that done. She says, well, I'm going to be done. She's 83. Happy kind of sort of retirement, Judge Judy. WOGB.
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15: Packerland Weather.
13: All righty, got some sunshine, but some clouds going to be coming in here this afternoon, maybe bringing some rain showers. And got about a little bit less than 40% chance of that happening late this afternoon or this evening or tonight. Overnight low tonight, about 59. Tomorrow is going to be mostly cloudy. Tomorrow's high about 75. That might be the warmest day for the next several days. Yeah, as we're going to see highs right around 70 here for the rest of the week. That's your Packerland forecast on your home for Rachel Williams in the morning and Green Bay's Classic Hits.

Green Bay's classic hits, 103.1 WOGV. Eagles, take it easy. So all this week, if we play the Eagles back-to-back, you want to be caller number 10 and instantly win a pair of tickets to Hotel California. An amazing Eagles tribute band going to be happening here coming up that first weekend in October. There's Wawa on PAC. Guess what? Here's another song from the Eagles. So caller 10, you're going to win those tickets. 920-444-1031. Good luck. Caller 10 wins the tickets. Here's Witchy Woman, Eagles, WOGV.

0: Green Bay's classic hits, 103.1 WOGB. That witchy woman, Eagles back to back. That means we got to give away some tickets to Hotel California. Hey there, WOGB. Who's this?
1: Hey, Kurt.
0: Kurt, you're going to the show. You're caller number 10. Congratulations, Kurt.
1: That's awesome, man. Great station.
0: Hey, it's going to be coming up October 3rd at the Fox Cities PAC. They're called Hotel California, featuring all those great songs from the Eagles. So congratulations to you, Kurt. Just tell us what station loves to have a little fun.
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0: 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She's a man eater. That's the power of love. Keep on rocking me, baby. Helping you create the best sounding workplace.
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0: Green Bay's classic hits, 103.1 WOGV. That's the way it is. It's Bruce Hornsby of the Range, Jimmy. All right, we are approaching 11 o'clock. And, of course, in the 11 o'clock hour, we kick off that 103-minute music lunch. Nonstop classic hits for over an hour and a half. That's coming your way here about 11:30 this morning. Stick around, and we'll have a little fun together musically. How about Steve Miller Band, Roxette, and more on the way?
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Green Bay's classic hits, 103.1 WOGB. Monday morning after a horrible loss yesterday to the Vikings. Ugh. Anybody but the Vikings. Well, the Bears. Or the Cowboys, I guess. Anyway, try to shake it off here this Monday and get this work week off to a good start with the sunshine. Here's Roxette. Listen to your hearts. WOGB.

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0: Green Bay's classic hits, 103.1 WOGB. It's Paul McCartney and Wings and Band on the Run. Congratulations to Kurt Campbell from Appleton. Kurt was their first winner of a pair of tickets to go see Hotel California. October 3rd, they're going to be at the Ashwaubenon PAC. He and a guest are going to be there on us. Congratulations, Kurt. Anytime you hear music from the Eagles back to back, you want to be caller 10 like Kurt was and instantly win some tickets to the show. We love to send you to the classic hit stars in Hotel California. Man, they live up to it. WOGB.
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0: All righty, we got the sunshine right now, but maybe some clouds, maybe a chance of some rain showers here moving in tonight. Yeah, daytime high today about 70. Going to get down to about 59 for the overnight low here tonight. And then we got a couple of nights this week. We're going to see temps down in the 40-degree range. Ouch, reality. I left a window open last night. Had to close at about 3 a.m. It got a little chilly. That's your Packerland forecast and your home for Rachel Williams in the morning and Green Bay's classic hits.

0: 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She was shaking, all right. It was Eddie Money. It's Jimmy. We're just moments away from kicking off the over an hour and a half of nonstop classic hits. We call it the 103-minute music lunch, and we've got Whitney to kick it off next.
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Green Bay's Classic Hits, 103.1 WOGB. You got Jimmy on a 103-minute music lunch on this Monday. It's a non-victory Monday, but hey, the sun is shining, so we got to take any victory we can, all right? Here's No Rain. It's Blind Melon, 103.1 WOGB.

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Green Bay's classic hits, 103.1 WOGB. Got my one-hit wonder and one coming up for you at 1 o'clock today. Going to give you a chance to snag a pair of tickets to 60s Mania happening at the Meyer Theater this Thursday night. You want in? Stick around. You might be our guest. WOGB. If you need a friend,

Green Bay's classic hits, 103.1 WOGV. Jimmy on a Monday afternoon, getting through the workday. Oh, a little coffee this morning, great music this afternoon. What do you say? In the midst of 103-minute music lunch, got Huey Lewis in the news. Yeah, here's the power of love, WOGV.

Green Bay's classic hits, 103.1 WOGB. So our artist of the month is Michael Jackson. Yes, MJ the Illusion. Got that fancy show coming up on Saturday night at the Meyer Theater. I want to check. I think there might be two tickets left for the show. Don't be missing out on that if you can. Yeah, we're going to be moonwalking our way into the mire. I should say, coming up on Saturday night. Here he is. It's Beat It, WOGP.

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Classic Hits, Classic Cars. Cool auto show went past. There was cars, trucks, and tractors out in Little Suamico on Saturday. Good showing for that. Here's Prince and Little Red Corvettes. It's OGV.

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Three-Face Classic Hits, 103.1 WOGB. They're known as those wild-eyed Southern boys. Yeah, 38 special with Jimmy. Your chance to win those tickets to 60s Mania. Coming up in two songs with my one-hit wonder and one. Meet your winner right here, WOGB.

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0: Bay's classic hits, 103.1 WOGB. C'est la vie, and Robbie Neville. And that right there, my friends, is a one-hit wonder. But it's not our one-hit wonder at one. We're going to hit that right now, and your chance to win.
1: 103.1 WOGB. It's time for the one-hit wonder at one with Jimmy. So, what do we have today, Jimmy?
0: Well, today I got a pair of tickets for you to go check out 60s Mania happening at the Meyer Theater this Thursday. You want to be our guests? Be the first person right now who can tell me the artist behind our one-hit wonder at one here today. Number to call, 920-444-1031. And the song is Cars. Yes, Cars, our one-hit wonder at one today. You tell me the artist, be the first to do so, and you're going to 60s Mania. Again, 920-444-1031. Good luck. It's our one-hit wonder at one, WOGB.

0: Classic here. It's 103.1 WOGB, your one-hit wonder at one today. Hello there, WOGB. Who's this?
1: This is Mike Bailey, and the song is by Gary Newman.
0: Mike, you're on it, buddy. Yeah, you got it. That's it. Gary Newman with Cars is one hit wonder and one for you today. Hey, you're going to go check out 60s Mania. Going to be rocking the Meyer this Thursday night on us. Congratulations, Mike.
1: Sounds good, man. Appreciate it.
0: Yeah, you got it. Tell us what station loves to have a little fun with a one hit wonder and one.
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Green Bay's classic hits, 103.1 WOGV. It's Billy Joel with Jimmy. Oh, yes, a couple of songs left on our 103-minute music lunch, and here's one from the Black Crowes.

0: 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It's Madonna and Holiday. Wrapping up the 103-minute music lunch. Do it for each and every weekday. Yeah, right around 11:30 till right about now. Go nonstop over an hour and a half. Great songs. Coming up, got a forecast for you. Man, not too bad. And some Bob Seger and Genesis on the way.
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0: All right, enjoy this sunshine. It's 70 degrees here this afternoon. Some clouds moving in later and possibly bringing in some rain showers. By the end of the week, there's a real good chance to get more wetness, and fortunately, even on the weekend. But that's a few days away. That could change. So we're going to focus on today. How about that? That's your Packerland forecast on your home for Rachel Williams in the morning at Green Bay's Classic Hits.

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1: Rumors spreading around in that Texas town. About the shack outside the game. You know what I'm talking about. 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They got a lot of nice girls.

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From ZZ Top to Matt English, here's When I See You Smile. 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

0: Green Bay's classic hits. Yeah, 103.1 WOGB. Cutting Footloose. It's Kenny Loggins. Hey, it's Jimmy. Coming up next, it's Scott Stevens. Scott's got his 4 at 4 here coming up. Today, he's going to be featuring songs that have four letters in them. After last night's Packer game, you might be thinking of a couple of them. But no. These are all our family-friendly for the most part. And he's going to feature songs with four-letter words. Coming up at 4 this afternoon at WOGB.
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103.1 WOGB. Welcome to the show. Scott Stevens on a manic Monday afternoon from the Hermsen Wealth Management Studio in Titletown. Question now is, will I play one Eagles song or will I get another one on after this one? Hey.

0: Classic Hits, 103.1 WOGB. Obviously, that was Journey, not the Eagles. So I played only one Eagles song. I didn't play back-to-back Eagles tunes. So there you go. But you have to keep listening during your no-repeat workday all this week for back-to-back Eagles songs. When you hear that second Eagles song, be calling number 10. And then we'll hook you up for tickets to see Hotel California at the Ashwaubenon Performing Arts Center on October 3rd. We have all the details about the show, including a link if you want to purchase tickets now at WOGB.FM.
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13: Your national cream filled donut day forecast. Personally, I like the jelly filled. As you know, I'm a picky guy. That's okay if you have the urge for a cream filled donut today. Have one. Showers, thunderstorms moving in this afternoon and tonight. 69 the high today and down to 63 this evening. Scattered morning showers tomorrow with a high of around 73. Scott Stevens here, no repeat work day. This is your home for Rachel Williams in the morning and Green Bay's class.

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1: I don't think I've done that in a very long time. At least I don't have any reports that I've talked in my sleep. The cats aren't going to tell me. 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

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Scott Stevens on your no-repeat workday. Join me for the 4 and 4 this afternoon. That's when I play four songs that fit a common theme today. Four-letter words in the titles of all four songs. No, not dirty ones. Not those kind of four-letter words. You should know me by now. This is a family-friendly show.

0: 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Any thoughts on a dream vacation? 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
2: It was June 1983. Dad had a new shed built to store hay in for our beef cows. But the very next week, a whopper of a storm came through, picked up that shed, carried it about 100 feet, and slammed it back down to the ground. Poles were busted, tin was bent, doors were demolished. What's worse, Dad hadn't gotten around to insuring it yet. 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That's when we saw them, neighbor after neighbor, showing up and pitching in and tearing that shed apart so we could rebuild. 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Of course, it was never quite the same. 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
1: 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Be the first to tell us the artist behind the day's One Hit Wonder and score tickets to 60s Mania, the beautiful Meyer Theater in downtown Green Bay. 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

0: Boston on your No Repeat Workday, 103.1 WOGB. I know you tune into the show for dating advice, don't you? I tell it like it is, folks. You know, some people will do anything to go out on a date, and this proves it. At datingadvice.com, according to a survey, 30% of daters admitted to accepting a romantic dinner invitation just to have a free meal. No interest at all in any actual relationship. None. Ladies and gentlemen, this phenomenon is called a foodie call. Yes, a foodie call, when someone agrees to a date only to get a free meal. Sometimes it's a mutual thing, where someone sets up the date just to have someone to go out with. And you think foodie calls are just for cheap young adults? No, no, no, no, no, no, no, no, no, no, no. 26% of people 65 and older also said they have done this.
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0: Showers and thunderstorms this afternoon and into this evening, down to 63. And a few morning showers tomorrow. Otherwise cloudy, 73 the high on Tuesday. Scott Stevens on your no-repeat workday. Yet to come, the 4 at 4. And this is your home for Rachel Williams in the morning and Green Bay's Classic.

103.1 WOGB. Scott Stevens on a no-repeat workday on a manic Monday afternoon from Titletown, USA. From the Hermsen Wealth Management Studio. 4 at 4 this afternoon will be four-letter words in the title of all four songs. Don't worry, no naughty ones.

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0: 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Four songs with one thing in common. Here we go.
4: 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Tush. ZZ Top starting us off today on the 4 at 4. Green Bay's classic

One four-letter word in the title of all four songs for you today in the 4 at 4. We had Tush and Now Fame by David Bowie. 103.1 WOGB. Fleetwood Mac with the USC Trojan Marching Band. The marching band was recorded at Dodger Stadium June 4th, 1979 when the Dodgers were on the road. Tusk, Fleetwood Mac, it's the 4 at 4 on OGB.

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0: Little River Band, wrapping up today's 4 at 4. Four-letter word in the title of all four songs for you today, wrapping it up with the Little River Band and Lady, 103.1 WOGB. That song written by Graham Goble, although lead singer Glenn Shorrock was not a big fan of the song at all. In fact, it wasn't recorded until they needed just one more song for the album Sleeper Catcher. And thank goodness they did. It wound up being a top 10 hit.
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0: Showers and thunderstorms likely this evening, down to 63. Morning showers on Tuesday. Otherwise cloudy and a high of 73. 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

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And on your Alexa, just say, Alexa, play WOGB.

103.1 WOGB. This Friday morning at 9, we have another sweet deal coming at you from Mackinac's Grill and Spirits. Perfect place to get away, whether you're meeting a group, special occasion, or just a night out.

Green Bay's classic hits, 103.1 WOGB. Drummer Stuart Copeland of The Police said Sting brought in a Hammond organ for this song. But everybody agreed that we are a guitar band, so no Hammond organ on this one. Every Breath You Take, Police.

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0: Eagles, Hotel California. That's the only Eagles song I'm playing. Right now, anyway. 103.1 WOGB. But when you do hear back-to-back Eagles songs during your no-repeat workday all this week, be call number 10 on that second song. And if you are, we'll hook you up with a pair of tickets to see Hotel California at the Ashwaubenon Performing Arts Center. That show is October 3rd. If you can't wait that long and you want to purchase tickets now, there's a link for you at WOGB.FM.
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16: I said fight. 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

0: 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Who could forget the scene in Risky Business? The famous scene where Tom Cruise dances to old-time rock and roll in his underwear. Seeger said he's okay with that, having a song closely associated with an underwear-clad Cruise. Says he gets a kick out of it. Song was also used in a commercial for Frisky Cat's Food, with the lyrics changed to, "Just take the Friskies off the shelf. Your cat can eat them all by himself."
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0: Showers and thunderstorms likely tonight. Low around 58. Some morning showers tomorrow. Otherwise cloudy. 73 the high on Tuesday. Scott Stevens on the drive at 5. It's your home for Rachel Williams in the morning and Green Bay.

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We'll give you another chance to score tickets to 60s Mania at the Meyer Theater in downtown Green Bay. That show coming up this Thursday.

out, Thriller by Michael Jackson, and also Herbie Hancock's Rocket. First ever Video of the Year award at MTV's Video Music Awards. It went to the Cars for this song right here. You might think. It's the Drive at 5, 103.1.

0: Daryl Hall and John Oates, Rich Girl, 103.1 WOGB, the first of six number ones for Daryl Hall and John Oates, and one of four songs that were available on the Call & Oates hotline. 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

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That just reminded me to make an appointment for a haircut. Although it's not going to be a crew cut. Had one when I was five. I was forced into it. Never again.

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14: Showers and thunderstorms likely this evening, down to 58. Some morning showers tomorrow. Otherwise cloudy on Tuesday with a high of 73. I'm Scott Stevens. I'll take you up to the 70s at 7, and this is your home for Rachel Williams in the morning and Green Bay.

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For some bizarre reason, Google searches for why is my poop green peak between 5 and 6 in the morning, and again between, well, this hour right now, 6 and 7 p.m. Haven't had that issue, so I can't say. Too much information, I know.

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103.1 WOGV, Green Bay's Classic Hits. I'm Scott Stevens, ready to wrap it up from the Herps and Wealth Management Studio in Titletown. Have a great rest of your evening. I'll talk to you tomorrow afternoon at 2. Hang on for the 70s at 7. It's coming up for you shortly. Paula Abdul for you now. Straight up.